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I wonder if my day is coming, blame it on the entropy. My blood is pumping, I can see the end is right in front of me. Don't take

She work it, girl, she work the bowl. She break it down, she take it low. She's fine as hell, she's about to dough. Doing a thing right on the floor. And money, money she making. Look at the way she's shaking. Make you wanna touch her, wanna taste her. Have you lusting for her? Gone crazy, face it.

Las liricas analas cun in en dus in hit del on 2012. Ein, gleiti 30 minutes, sei las 10 la proxima ura, surdai nus in grazie fetch spontan, nus mirain tietel kalender porger tot, jus amu di ele benem plenius ins oel embaraz de la cerna, anus udin de pledel festival de per tot a tron, cum pinches tribunus mobiles, no qui vien presentau de tota sort art, musica, teater, circus, a performanzas de tota sort. Sco proxim, udinus las novitats de Kun Urs Müller, den Town Avountet Linus Dankan Lawrence Kun Arcade.

fountain. And there she danced under the weight of her cloud. But for the first time in a long time, she believed that one day she would again feel the sun. She must be patient. She must have faith in the seeds that are planted beneath the snow. She must hold on, and she must let go.

machine. Wait a minute, shake your arm, then use your palm. Stay on the scene like a sex machine.